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1: You had a long day today, didn't you? 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

0: Do you want to change your life? I'm serious. Do you want to change your life? Are you miserable? Are you unhappy? Are you grumpy, angry, unhealthy? It starts with teeny tiny little steps. And one step at a time, one day at a time, you can change your life for good. Start with simple little things. If you, you know, say, okay, I'm going to clean out my cupboards. I'm going to get rid of every bit of sugar. I'm never, ever, ever, ever going to eat anything processed again. That'll last for, I don't know, maybe 24 hours if you're lucky. I never even make it 24 hours. But if you say just for today, I'm not going to put 4 spoons of sugar in my coffee. I'm not going to buy that sweet frappuccino that I love so much drizzled with extra caramel. I'm not. If you make one step, one change, one day at a time, go to the grocery store, park as far away from the store as you can and walk in. That'll add a couple hundred steps to your daily routine, and those steps will make your legs stronger and make your heart stronger. And if you are so unfit that you can't do that, park 2 stalls away from the front door, or 3 stalls away, or 5 stalls away, and build up. But if you make small changes every day, if you say, you know what, every day I'm going to do something kind for someone else and not expect anything in return, do you know how much that one small change will affect your life? Let's do it together. Let's make little changes every day together, and I will be your cheering squad, okay? I'll be right here cheering you on. 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As we mark 25 years since September 11th, the Tunnel to Towers Foundation remains committed to honoring the heroes shaped by that day. Heroes like NYPD Detective Victor Vargas, a United States Air Force veteran who died from pancreatic cancer after serving in the World Trade Center recovery efforts. Tunnel to Towers honored Detective Vargas by paying off the family's mortgage. Donate $11 monthly and amplify your impact with a car or land donation. 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

0: Earlier, I was talking about making small changes, little changes every day that over time add up and change your life. Walking changes your life. Did you know that? Did you know that walking for half an hour gives you more good stuff in your brain, endorphins in your brain, than things that you can take to do that chemically? Oh my gosh, walking is so good for you. It's so good for me. And I forget that. I forget that. And so now I am purposing in my heart every day to walk more, to go for walks around my farm, to go for walks with my kids, to go for walks in the woods, to go for walks. Just start walking more and see how much better your mood is. It's my mental health therapy. If I walk half an hour a day, I am such a much better mother, such a much better person. Something to think about if you are walking right now and listening to this show. Thank you. Thank you for letting me be a part of your sojourn, your walk. We'll be back. 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

0: You know, Mark Twain once said, the best way to cheer yourself up is to cheer someone else up. Isn't that true? When you're blessing someone else, when you are doing good for others, it just changes your whole frame of mind. At least once or twice a week, I stop by the Goodwill in our area. I know, that's a bad thing for a radio personality to admit that I like to go to thrift stores. But I do. I love them. And I go and I shop and I buy tons of stuff that I then package up and send to an orphanage in Africa that I work in. I get baby blankets and layettes and diapers and whatever else I can find. And young kids' clothes. And I package it up and we ship it over. And when I am there doing that, I feel so energized and so alive, knowing that in a small way, I can make a difference. If you're feeling sorry for yourself tonight, I would suggest you get out of yourself and reach out and do something good for someone else. 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

0: Hi, thank you for calling. This is Delilah.
1: Hi, Delilah. My name's Kelly.
0: Hi, Kelly. What can I do for you?
1: I have a friend named Rich, and he is not on speaking terms with me at the moment, and I'm not really happy about it. not a good thing. He is in the Navy, and I've known him since I was 14, and he just recently told me that he wanted to be more than friends, and I had to tell him that I couldn't do that, and he asked if we could end our friendship.
0: So he took a chance on letting you know that he was in love with you.
1: Yeah, and I had to tell him that I didn't feel that way and that he was just a friend, and he asked if I could not talk to him anymore. 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
10: 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After all, what would you rather do?
3: Be known as the person who shakes their own hand when they meet people, or the person who sticks out a foot for a handshake?
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0: Did you have a long day today? Are you exhausted? There are two kinds of tired. Well, there's a lot of kinds of tired, but there are two kinds of tired. There's physically tired because you work hard. You stand at a check stand and you check people out for hours on end and your hands ache and your feet ache and your back aches. I couldn't do that. Or you're a crane operator, or you drive heavy equipment, or you drive trucks across the country or across your towns, or you drive your kids and you're in traffic. There is physical exhaustion. And then there's emotional and mental exhaustion when you're weary, when you're stressed, when you're worrying about money, you're worrying about the bills, you're worrying about your kids. You have teenagers or young adults who are making bad choices, who are into drugs or alcohol, and you're worrying, worrying, worrying. Or maybe it's you that's making bad choices and you're addicted to something and you're worrying that you're going to get caught. You're worrying that your wife is going to find out what you're doing. You're worrying. If you're the one making bad choices, stop and get honest right now. Start the process of getting honest and living an authentic life. If you're the one who's a double agent, pretending to be one person at one time and then doing things that you know would crush the hearts of those you love, stop and get honest. I know it's a long process, but you can do it. And if you're the one worrying about that person, stop worrying. It's not going to fix it. It's just going to steal your joy and make you emotionally exhausted. This show is about refreshing, refreshing your heart, refreshing your soul, finding ways to communicate and to get honest. We'll be back. 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
0: 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Tired of all the backbiting, snarky, hurtful comments people say? 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

0: Every day, the world beats us up. Little things can steal our joy. Little things like a flat tire, which can be a big thing if you're on a freeway, but the little annoyances, bills that crop up that you weren't expecting and you don't have the funds for, arguments with people that you love, people overstepping your boundaries, thinking they can take advantage of you. You overstepping your boundaries. I know a lot of people that will set a boundary with themselves. They'll say, nope, I'm not going to do that again. That's destructive. That's hurtful. That hurt me. That hurt my kids. And bam, the next Friday night, guess what? They're face down in their beer once again, crossed the boundary they had set for themselves, and they're hurting themselves. I'm here to encourage you to be good to you. Every night I come into the studio with the hope and the prayer in my heart that something that I say or something one of my listeners says that we put on the air will spark joy and love, mostly faith, because right now, faith, hope, and love, we need those three. We need those three, faith, hope, and love. But the greatest of these is love. And that's what I want you to take away from this show. So much love. 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

0: 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What you need to do is breathe deep. Have a wonderful day tomorrow and do me a favor. 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
1: So one of the most common reasons that people come into ClearSight is that they can't see their cell phone. They can't see their computer. They're tired of reading glasses. They don't like bifocals. They want to go back in time where they didn't have to have that hassle.
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1: 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So yeah, they can see their cell phone, which is awesome, but we also make people feel more confident when they're driving. They can see street signs better. They can just see the world. It's like going back in time.
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1: Would you?
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2: I would have shame.
1: I thought I could maybe help ease everybody's guilt gut. You could say things like, hey, these are whole grains, so I'm not cheating on my diet.
2: No, they're not. They're potatoes.
1: Not if you get the Sun Chips.
2: Oh, I'm going Sun Chips. Oh, okay.
1: I'm just trying to help
2: straight
1: here.
2: Up potato.
1: Hey, guacamole, that automatically adds the healthy thing to
2: it. It's got good fat.
1: Right?
2: Mm-hmm. Healthy fats.
1: This sounded so much better in my head.
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1: I came across a new survey. 79% of Americans consider themselves snackers.
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1: Would you?
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1: 53% of us have no shame in eating an entire bag of chips in one sitting. Do you have no shame?
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1: I thought I could maybe help ease everybody's guilt gut. You could say things like, hey, these are whole grains, so I'm not cheating on my diet.
2: No, they're not. 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
1: Not if you get the Sun Chips.
2: Oh, I'm going Sun Chips. 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
1: I'm just trying to help
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1: here.
2: Up potato.
1: Hey, guacamole, that automatically adds the healthy thing.
2: Yeah, it's got good fat.
1: Right?
2: Mm-hmm. Healthy fats.
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13: That's the way you start a show off.
14: You know it is. That's how you start a show, right there.
15: Is it the first day of summer? I thought that already happened.
14: No, it did. It happened on Sunday, but...
15: it's just summer.
14: There's nothing really... I mean, it's National Day of Joy. So...
15: okay.
14: I thought there's no more joy than summer. Does that make sense?
15: Works for me, Jeff.
14: I mean, it's not a National Pink Day like it was yesterday.
15: True.
14: Which, by the way, wearing my pink today.
15: Oh, that's good.
14: There you go.
15: On your summer song day, I'm in my long sleeves.
14: Right now.
15: And
14: you're
15: in a hoodie.
14: Freezing. You walked in and said, it's cold in the building.
15: The building's cold. It happens.
14: Of course, I said that's kind of what AC's supposed to do.
15: Hush.
14: Make it colder inside than outside. Anyway, today is Wednesday. It's Hump Day, June 24th. And man, from the Wally Kerr Real Estate Team Weather Center, 70s this morning, still 2,000 folks without power. And we have a pretty good chance of rain and storms until noon today. How about that rain yesterday that just kind of rolled in around, I don't know, noonish and kind of just was a soft rain?
15: Sucked there for a minute, yeah.
14: It was a soft rain here. Down south, torrential. In fact, Turner Falls closed due to flooding.
15: Wow. I mean, it wasn't moving quick. So, yeah, no. If it sat there and dumped,
14: so
15: it would really get
14: depending on where you were, yeah. So, man. By the way, some of the storms that are going to happen through now through noon could go severe. And if they do, we could see quarter-size hail, 60 to 80-mile-an-hour winds, and intense lightning. Highs this afternoon will be in the 80s. That is... well, I'll be glad when this little pattern is done.
15: Yeah, me too. Me too.
14: Especially when I still have tree debris I'm still trying to pick up around the house.
15: Yep, there's some laying on the side of my fence that
14: I need to cut down. I will say I'm grateful. I drove by your house yesterday.
15: Mm-hmm.
14: There's a lot of damage over in your neighborhood. You got
15: there
14: off
15: is.
14: Lucky.
15: Yeah, there's a ton of people that had trees go. I think I've had so many bust off in various windstorms already. We got most of the dead ones out of there now.
14: Yours was preemptive.
15: That's right.
14: That's pretty fun. Well, the NBA draft was last night. Sounded like this.
16: 12th pick in the 2026 NBA draft. The Oklahoma City Thunder select Adai Mara from Zaragoza, Spain, and the University of Michigan.
14: 7'3", Adai Mara.
15: Yeah, trying to watch him and his parents fit on that couch was funny because his dad also 7'3", and his mom's like 6'3".
14: Yes.
15: So, yeah, a family of giants.
14: And I love how everybody's already excited, and there was a faux pas with our very own Lacey Swope this morning when they were talking about it on News 9, that, yay, we've got somebody who can guard Wimpy.
15: Wimpy?
14: Wimpy.
15: No, she meant Wimpy.
14: Yeah, I know. I thought it was perfect. Again, Adai is from Michigan, and he came in with our 12th pick, which you said was really good.
15: Mm-hmm.
14: They also traded for Bennett Sturts at number 16.
15: Yeah, Thunder actually traded up to get Bennett. So,
14: yeah.
15: I mean, they must have really wanted him.
14: Yeah, so I think it's looking pretty good. Draft continues tonight at 7 on ESPN. I haven't followed enough, and I don't know if you have. This may set you up for failure here, but is there any possibility or need for Thunder to draft tonight?
15: Thunder had another pick. I don't know if they did anything with it or not.
14: Is it one of those deals where when you're sitting as pretty as you are with the team that you have,
15: mm-hmm.
14: do you maybe use it to... get something else? Does that
15: possibly
14: make sense?
15: Thunder a lot of times will use that pick. They've found some pretty good players and then use them as a two-way player, put them in the blue back and forth,
14: yeah.
15: Trying to get them trained up and see what they have. A lot of times they will use those late round picks for that, so we'll see what they do.
14: See our next podcast, Rachel and Thunder. No, I'm kidding. Draft continues tonight, 7 o'clock on ESPN.
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1: Well, here it is. It's Wednesday. It's June 24th. And from the Wallenker Real Estate Team Weather Center, we're in the 70s right now. 2,000 folks are still without power, so you might want to check on family and friends if you hadn't heard from them in a bit, just to make sure that they're okay. We do have a pretty good chance of rain and storms until noon today, and some of those could go severe. You know the drill. Make sure you've downloaded or refreshed that Magic app so we can keep you weather aware. Highs this afternoon into the 80s. I came across a new survey. Actually, it was a study that noted that the human brain was never designed to handle this much bad news that we have right now.
2: Yeah, I don't know that I needed science to tell me that. Seemed pretty obvious, but yeah.
1: Well, and here's the reason. We're supposed to be fixated on clear and present dangers, not doom scrolling or cable news 24/7.
2: Mm-hmm. Mm-hmm.
1: So, in the interest of equal time, I thought I'd give you some good news to save your brain from all the bad news.
2: I love this.
1: Your obnoxious coworker from New York has finally shut up about the Knicks.
2: Already?
1: Already.
2: I'm kind of impressed.
1: The U.S. men's soccer team advanced to the knockout stage. Whatever that means.
2: I was about to ask you.
1: I don't know. There's still time for you to be invited to Travis and Taylor's wedding.
2: Yeah. MSGA here.
1: Yeah. And finally, this one is some good news and to replace the bad news. Gas prices are down from something you can't afford to something you still can't afford. Sorry, that was a really bad example. Yeah, sorry.
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11: That's the way you start a show off.
12: Dang right, that's the way you start a show off.
13: Hey, it's summer.
12: Yeah, officially it kicked off Sunday.
13: Yeah, but it's still summer.
12: Yeah, and the other reason we are, you know, doing the whole summer thing is today is National Day of Joy.
13: Which I think is a great day.
12: It is, and I am not knocking it. I just didn't think of anything until right this second that I could have used for National Day of Joy. Okay. I could have used this.

0: There's probably an entire audience that listening to them right now doesn't even know who Ren and Stimpy are.
1: Oh, that makes me kind of sad.
0: Think about it.
1: No, you're not wrong. You're not wrong, Jeff.
0: So anyway, celebrate your day of joy or just summer or maybe the fact that it's hump day, however you want to do it today. It is Wednesday. It's June 24th of 2026. And from the Wally Kerr Real Estate Team Weather Center, we're in the 70s right now and still have 2,000 folks without power.
1: Hang in there. They are restoring them pretty good.
0: So much better. Yeah. But dang, man.
1: Yep.
0: Well, and the storms yesterday, depending on where you were, didn't help.
1: No, absolutely not.
0: Yeah. Down south, torrential rains. In fact, so much rain that Turner Falls is actually closed due to flooding.
1: That's crazy.
0: If you see the videos, it is like, wow. I mean, I don't even know how they rank rapids. But it's a 25, and I don't even think that's a number. I think the highest rapid is a 5. But
1: it's a Jeff rating of 25.
0: Yeah, it's a 25. By the way, we do have a good chance of rain and storms until noon today. Some of those might go severe, so just be aware of that. Could see some quarter-size hail, very strong winds, intense lightning. We'll keep you weather aware. Later this afternoon, we'll make it into the 80s. So, last night at the NBA draft, the Thunder took 7'3", Adai Mara from Michigan at number 12.
1: Yeah. We obviously needed some more help in that position. So I think this was a great pick.
0: I do too.
1: Looking forward to seeing what he can do.
0: Yeah. They also traded for Bennett Sturts, moved up to number 16 to grab Bennett. And the draft continues tonight, 7 o'clock on ESPN.
1: Yeah. Excited to see what Sam Presti does. And Presti,
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1: Hey, we're going to get to our daily debate here in just a second, but I wanted to throw out something real quick. 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
2: Was it deep, though? 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
1: it's never with you and I, but this is why you probably should listen to our off-air podcast with Jeff and Rachel, because what we're talking about in here sometimes ends up on that podcast.
2: That's true. Usually does if it tickles us.
1: See?
2: Enough.
1: So, again, go search it and start listening. Over 60 episodes. We'll be telling you more about that. All right, today on this Wednesday, June 24th, 2026, 2,000 folks are still without power this morning, so watch out for them. Maybe check on your friends and family member. 70s right now, pretty good chance of rain until noon. Some of those storms could actually go severe. We'll keep you weather aware as long as you have the Magic app downloaded and refreshed. This afternoon, we'll be in the 80s. Now, we need to get to this.
0: Jeff and Rachel's Daily Debate.
1: I just thought, since we're already the Wednesday after summer officially began on Sunday, it'd be a great time to bring this up. And it's a pretty much straight up debate. That'd be three in a row. It's kind of scary.
2: Wow, I know.
1: Which is the best? Ice cream or snow cone? Come on. Let's not hold back and debate this real easy question, because ice cream rules.
2: It really does. But don't, I love a snow cone too. Shaved ice, not a snow cone. Shaved ice. There's a difference.
1: Yes. Not throwing shade on snow cones. Okay.
2: But
1: if I'm picking though, they don't even come close.
2: I'm rolling with the ice cream. And to be honest, if I'm getting a snow cone, it's a Silver Fox with cream, which is a homemade ice cream. So it tastes like ice cream anyway.
1: Yeah.
2: So that's the, it's so good though. But that's because I love the ice cream.
1: That's what I'm saying. I mean, every time I go by any ice cream store, Brahms, it takes me forever to go down those ice cream aisles because there's, oh my God.
2: So many to choose from. But there's also all those snow cone flavors.
1: The cherry pecan cream at
2: Devil's Advocate. There's a lot of different syrups.
1: No.
2: And you can mix and match them, and you can do all sorts of stuff.
1: Yes. And I know there's a huge demand for them because of all these snow cone you know, shacks that are everywhere.
2: I've already waited in a few lines.
1: See? But no, if you're going to make me choose between ice cream or snow cone, I'm going ice cream.
2: I can tell you the honest answer to this based on girls' night is whichever one gives me a drive-through. And that's how we've ended up at a lot of snow cone stands. But I still prefer the ice cream.
1: That's funny.
2: Too lazy to walk.
1: All right. So Rachel and I are both going ice cream. Prove us wrong. Which is better, ice cream or snow cones?
2: You can call or text us at 405-478-1041 or find us on the social platform when you look for My Magic Morning Show.
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5: And we have a full-on debate going this morning. We need to hear from you. Prove us wrong. Rachel and I both say ice cream. What we want to know is, which is best, ice cream or snow cone?
6: Well, the listeners are proving us right this morning on the text line, I can tell you that. If you want to throw in your opinion, it's 405-478-1041.
5: Yeah, over on the socials, you can find us when you search My Magic Morning Show. Tiff talks too much in Norman. Ice cream, and it's not even close. Snow cones are just flavored disappointment.
6: I'm telling you, shaved ice, if there's a big difference.
5: There is a big difference.
6: It holds the flavor better.
5: Yeah.
6: On the text line, of course somebody had to say it. Ice cream, you scream. We all scream for ice cream.
5: Amen. This one doesn't surprise me. I think everybody has had this one. Brad on the road from Amarillo. Snow cones all day, especially tiger's blood. Seems
6: classic.
5: Like everybody's tried tiger's blood.
6: I love a tiger's blood. Timothy on the text line. Ice cream without a doubt. End of discussion. So many more flavors to taste. I don't know that I agree with that. There's a ton of snow cone flavors.
5: Well, there's a ton of ice cream flavors, too.
6: That's true.
5: So, if you're going to go with that, I think it's, yeah. Kayla from Edmond, ice cream, Rocky Road specifically. Snow cones are fun until they turn into the sugar soup that they usually turn into.
6: Yeah, that's true. Heather and Langston threw out mocha coffee ice cream.
5: That sounds really good.
6: It does.
5: All right, keep them coming. We need to know what is the best. Is it ice cream? Is it snow cone? What do you think?
6: 405-478-1041 is the number to get a hold of us on, or whatever social platform you prefer. 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
1: And we're debating about what you think is the best. Which one? Ice cream? Snow cone? Rachel and I say ice cream, but we want you to prove us wrong.
2: Well, most people proving us right this morning. 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
1: Megan in Tulsa says ice cream because it comes in cookie dough. End of debate.
2: I mean, cookie dough is delicious. Over in the TikTok chat, we've got people chatting along. Dianette threw out, she's going with the snow cone. Michael threw out the Dole Whip from Disney. Have you had that?
1: Yes.
2: It's kind of a combination of both.
1: Yeah,
2: and
1: kind
2: it
1: of.
2: Is good.
1: Yeah.
2: Ryan's going ice cream over there. Somebody else going shaved ice, but they said it's not shaved. It's just shave ice.
1: Oh, shave
2: which
1: ice?
2: Which I haven't checked. Shaved. I'm not sure.
1: Oh, that'd be a good one to check. There's our next debate. Is it shave or shaved?
2: Shave or shaved? And then our friend Bree in Canada threw out that she's going to ice cream, specifically Moon Mist, which I had to look up because this is a Canadian thing. But it's banana, grape, and bubblegum flavored ice cream.
1: Like all together?
2: All together. It looks very colorful. It seems like a weird combination.
1: I don't know. But I mean, I'd try it, but it's...
2: They said it's really popular in Canada,
1: at
2: so...
1: At first blush, I'm not sure, but yeah.
2: Seems weird.
1: Yeah.
2: Seems weird.
1: Jenna P84 and more ice cream. Mint, chocolate chip forever. Snow cones are what you settle for at the fair.
2: Anne's going with ice cream without a doubt. Give her that butter pecan.
1: 405-478-1041. You can use that number to text or call. 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Hi, it's Magic. Good morning. What do you think is the best?
3: Man, what kind of damn scatterbrain don't know any better than that? You go ice cream all the way. God dang, you have to drink the juice out of the bottom of it before you can even have any flavor. You're basically licking a piece of ice with no flavor. And then you have to chomp on that crap like, and about knock your tooth out. Yeah, no, ice cream. Soft, it's creamy, you don't have to chase the damn flavor.
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1: Jeff and Rachel's Daily Debate.
2: I take my ice cream neat. Oh, sorry.
3: I would hope so.
2: But no snow cones, no. Okay,
3: all right. This is the kind of stuff I get in the studio all the time, by the way. Jeff likes to make up his own lyrics.
2: Again, while you're watching on TikTok. First of all, I don't know if you're listening to us every morning. I don't know why you're not watching us on TikTok. Because there's some really good stuff going on. And then you can go, I wonder what they're talking about. And then you can listen to Off Air with Jeff and Rachel and find out.
3: It's true.
2: That's how this whole thing works. There is a method to our madness.
3: Kind of.
2: For the Daily Debate today. Yeah, kind of. The Daily Debate today, we're trying to figure out which one you think is best. Ice cream or snow cones?
3: Well, you know what I love about TikTok? We got people from all over the world.
2: That's what I love.
3: And I'm learning all about ice cream flavors this morning. Carol is in New Zealand. You know, one of my favorite places.
2: Yep.
3: She says Goody Gumdrop ice cream is the best. So I had to look up Goody Gumdrop ice cream. Bright green bubblegum flavored ice cream packed with chewy fruit gumdrops. Apparently it's a bit polarizing.
2: Yeah.
3: But she loves it.
2: I'd give it a shot.
3: I would too.
2: Yeah. Mama Lori G in Lawton. Ice cream in a waffle cone. If you're over 30 and choosing snow cones, we need to talk.
3: Some other ones from the TikTok chat. Let's see. Reese's ice cream. Somebody else giving a shout out to the cookie dough.
2: Yep.
3: Let's see. Where's the one I was going to read?
2: Cherry Garcia.
3: Chocolate vanilla. Somebody threw out ice cream's better than snow cones. They work at Brahms. Threw out a shout out to the pineapple sherbet. Also delicious.
2: Yeah. And if you have not, by the way, if you're a TikToker and you make a trip to Oklahoma, you got to go to Brahms.
3: Got to. It's a must.
2: That ice cream will blow your mind.
3: For sure.
2: Holly Jams and Enid goes ice cream. Homemade vanilla with fresh peaches. That is Oklahoma summer right there.
3: Guinness ice cream from the TikTok chat. Vishal, is that a real thing? Guinness?
2: Ooh, I mean, want to try that.
3: I would try it. That's my problem with Guinness. It needs to be a little bit sweeter.
2: Right.
3: In ice cream, that might
2: maybe
3: just be delicious.
2: So.
3: You can make a Guinness float. Would you do that?
2: I may have to do that. 405-478. That's a great idea. 405-478-1041. Text or call us on that number. Hit us up on the socials when you search My Magic Morning Show. Hi, it's Magic. Which one do you think's best?
4: You can't go wrong with ice cream, but I'm a snow cone gal.
2: I'm sorry, you went
4: more
2: through a tunnel.
4: Well,
2: I'm sorry. What?
4: I'm a snow cone gal.
3: Okay, what's your flavor?
4: Specifically, Bahama Bucks. Oh, it's Bahama Bucks, Pina Colada Breeze, large, extra juice, no top.
3: She's going topless.
4: Not that I order that a lot.
2: I'm not touching that one. I am not touching that one. Yeah, I'm going to leave that one right there.
3: I do want to give a shout out. Robbie in OKC is going with snow cones because we haven't had too many people that are picking them. It says, so much nostalgia. I have a snow cone machine in my living room. Nothing like wedding cake or tiger's blood snow cone at 2 a.m.
2: In your living room?
3: Is it the Snoopy snow cone maker?
2: Okay, that's pretty cool. Amber Fizz from Bethany. Yes, my hometown, checking in. Ice cream. Snow cones are just crunchy Kool-Aid.
3: I can see it. Let's see. There's Elizabeth said there's absolutely nothing close to old-fashioned homemade churned ice cream.
2: No.
3: Oh, and it is the best.
2: Yes. Hi, it's Magic. One last call here. How are you this morning? What's yours? Which is best?
5: Both good. But have you ever had a snow cone with ice cream on the bottom?
3: Ooh, that is the best of both worlds.
5: Yes. I've had it, and it is delicious.
3: Yeah, that's a good suggestion.
2: How long have you been a diplomat?
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7: You got it! Yes!
2: Sonia, you won the cash!
7: God is good! Yes!
3: Congratulations, Sonia.
7: Thank you.
2: That is amazing. How do you feel?
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0: 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Mike. Huh? What day is it, Mike? 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
4: 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Come on, you know how this works, unless you're new to the show. So if you know how it works, just hang on. I got to tell the newbies, okay? 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And then once we establish the fact you're caller number 7 at 405-478-1041, we'll ask you if you want Rachel, myself, or both of us to give you clues. 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You see, the clues we give you, hopefully, will get you to say the words we're trying to get you to guess. 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
0: Good morning, Magic. Who's this?
2: This is Angelita.
1: Angelita, how are you?
2: I'm good. It's Wednesday. 2 more days.
0: Hey. Yeah, hang in there.
1: I love it. And you've probably figured out since we're chit-chatting with you, caller number 7.
2: Yes, thank you.
1: Oh, you're very welcome. So now you want Rachel, me, or both of us to give you clues?
2: Let's go with both of you.
1: Right. We will start giving you those clues here in just a minute. After we finish the first clue, we will actually start the timer. And then if we can get you to guess those 7 words in 1 minute, we'll give you $104.
2: Okay.
1: Remember to pass as fast as you can to save time. Throw out multiple guesses to get to the right answer faster. And be sure to speak up really good and loud so when you get that right answer, we hear you.
2: Okay.
1: All right. This first one is 2 words. And it's what we feed our livestock, the horses and cattle. What is that grain? Or it has a name. Comes in bales.
2: Wheat.
1: Pass.
2: Okay.
0: These are the things that you would stick maybe on your roof and it uses the sun and converts it into energy.
2: Solar panels.
0: That's it.
1: All right. The person who takes your money at any business.
2: Cashier.
1: Yes.
0: This is the musical instrument that you don't touch. It uses all electricity and it goes woo.
2: Oh my gosh. Is it a bassoon?
0: No. It's a weird one.
1: All right. When you move from coach to first class, you have been what?
2: Upgraded.
1: Yes.
0: This is the thing that rolls out the ice.
2: That rolls out the...
0: On an ice rink.
2: What?
0: On an ice rink.
2: Zamboni?
0: Yes.
1: All right. The love of your life could also be called this.
2: My husband. Mate. A significant other.
1: Go back to the mate. What kind of mate?
2: Spouse.
1: Soulmate.
0: Soulmate.
1: You were just right down the street. You just said soul.
0: And then the musical instrument is a theremin. Have you heard of a theremin?
2: No.
0: Okay, I was afraid that was probably what was happening.
1: And that one about the wheat, I was trying to get you to hay wagon. I was trying to get you to say hay.
2: It's early morning. I just got here.
1: Yes, so. Ma'am. Same for us because we're not doing too great with the clues, but we don't send you away empty-handed, Angelita.
0: Yeah, we've got passes for Billie Eilish, Hit Me Hard and Soft, the tour concert film for you.
2: Okay, thank you.
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13: Yep.
12: And, come on, it gets you going towards the weekend. You're in a better mood already. And it's Hump Day Wednesday, June 24th of 2026. From the Wallacur Real Estate Team Weather Center, 2,000 of us are still without power today, so just maybe check on your friends and families and make sure they're okay. This morning, we do have a pretty good chance of rain all the way through noon, and some of those might go severe. If they do, they could have quarter-size hail, 60 to 80-mile-an-hour winds, and intense lightning. Highs this afternoon will be in the 80s. You know, if any of those goes severe, we'll keep you weather aware. What's the easiest way to stay weather aware?
13: Having our app. Did we mention it's free?
12: Absolutely free. All you got to do is go to the App Store, download it. If you've already done that, hit refresh. Bam, you're in the know.
13: By the way, it's got all of our socials on there and podcasts and such.
12: So
13: if you're just like, hey, man, I'm not going
12: to
13: figure all that out. Just get the app. It's all in one spot.
12: You can even connect with us over there. I mean, it's the easiest way to stay in touch.
13: True.
12: All right, last night at the NBA draft, it sounded something like this.
14: 12th pick in the 2026 NBA draft, the Oklahoma City Thunder select Adai Mara from Zaragoza, Spain, and the University of Michigan.
12: 7'3", Adai Mara,
13: yeah,
12: by
13: picked
12: the
13: up,
12: way.
13: Yeah, picked up another center, in case you were curious about it, which should be great for the Thunder. Love that pick. And then they traded up, actually, to they number did. 16. Only one spot, but they clearly wanted Bennett Sturts.
12: Yeah. I find it interesting that we've got another big to maybe try to guard Wimbley.
13: We did have a bit of a Wimby problem, and I think that this will definitely help, and maybe we can move Chet out to a different position.
12: If you're following the NBA draft, it continues tonight at 7 on ESPN. Man, this is unbelievable. Millions of bees escaped from a semi-truck that overturned in Texas.
13: Mm.
12: It was carrying beehives, and it crashed. This is the actual sound on the scene. Can you imagine?
13: That's nightmare fuel, Jeff. Nightmare fuel. They're still going. Wow. That's a lot of stings. Run.
12: I'm sorry. That one got me off.
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1: Yeah, do you want to be the person that when you meet somebody, you shake your own hand or you stick out your foot for them to shake it?
0: What would you rather do?
1: It's weird.
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1: And Lacey.
2: Good morning.
3: Good morning, Lacey.
2: Hey, guys. How's it going?
4: It's going good. How about you?
2: Pretty good. Pretty good. It's Wednesday. I stayed up too late watching House of Dragon last night.
3: Okay. Jeff also stayed up too late. Watching TV.
2: What? Doing what? Just
4: well,
2: TV?
4: I was watching this new Netflix series, I Will Find You. Ooh. And I will tell you, it is so good.
2: Okay, I got to go see that. Basically, I punished myself, so I'm doing a lot of caffeine this morning.
4: Same here. I'm usually two cups. I finished my fourth cup just a second ago.
3: Oh wow. Okay.
4: Yeah, I'm kind of vibrating a little bit.
3: Well, that's good for a Would You Rather Wednesday.
4: Yeah, it is. And our first one we've already thrown out there, and I'm curious, Lace, would you rather be known as the person who shakes their own hand when you meet people, or the one who sticks out a foot for a handshake?
2: Oh, that's weird. I'd rather shake my own hand. I think I could pull it off. It's like you shake your own hand, and then I would say, I was just warming up. Put her there, pal.
3: Just warming up. I love that.
4: Yeah, but what if you said, put her there, pal, and you had to shake a foot?
2: I'm not choosing the foot is what I just said.
4: No, I know, but what if they did? What if they chose the foot?
2: I can't touch feet. I can't touch feet. So I would dap their shoulder or something. I don't know what I would do.
3: I'm trying to imagine somebody, first of all, pretty impressive getting your foot all the way up there.
2: Yeah,
3: you're standing there and you lift your leg all the way up to shake a hand. That's pretty impressive.
4: I asked my wife this and that's what she said. She's like, I can't even stand on one foot. I'd fall over. She goes, no.
2: Yeah. I cannot do feet. But also, I don't want someone touching my feet because that's like a whole fetish thing. I don't even want to go there.
3: I was going to say, you're going to find out what kind of people are what real quick if you go with the foot option.
4: Yeah,
3: I think I'm going to have to shake my own hand and just be the weirdo that shakes their own hand. Maybe they'll just think I'm like a germaphobe or something like that.
4: Something like that. So I hadn't thought of that.
3: They'll get used to it eventually, but the foot thing.
4: That's why I just thought.
3: I do think I would shake somebody's foot, but my face would be like, what is happening right now?
4: Okay, here's the thing. I can't win with you guys on these Would You Rathers, so I'm just completely leaning in, and I thought this was the most bizarre to ask.
3: It's a weird one.
4: But I will tell you, since Would You Rather means you got to pick a side, I'm with you guys. I'm shaking my own hand.
2: Yeah.
3: I want to hear
2: this reminds me of something really quick. I don't know why, but I'm just going to tell you. There was one time I went to shake a man's hand. I was at an event, and as I had already gone in with my right hand, I realized this man did not have a right arm.
3: Oh, no.
2: And I was mortified. He was so sweet about it. He started laughing. He said, switch ya. And so we shook on the left hand.
3: Cute.
2: But it's just like, I'm just thinking of, like, you know what I mean?
4: Yeah.
2: If someone just threw a foot up there.
4: Yes.
2: I think I would just fall apart. I don't know. Because it's so embarrassing because you're trying to do this nice thing. And then it's like, you threw me a foot. That sweet guy didn't have a right arm. Oh my God. Just brought that memory back. Right,
4: you know,
2: there.
4: You know, you brought up a good point. There are times when you're so in the moment, you know, and it's so just automatic muscle memory that you're reaching and you're shaking.
3: Mm-hmm.
4: What if you didn't realize and bam, your hand touched, you're shaking
3: you got a foot
4: before you realized it? Do you understand what I'm saying?
2: I think I'd have to go with it and just act like everything's normal. I get real awkward in those situations.
4: And then run to the bathroom and wash your hand, right?
2: I mean, sure. If it was a foot, yes.
4: Okay, come on. This is fun.
3: I want to hear from the feet people.
4: Right?
2: Yeah, I do too.
4: I was trying to see real quick.
3: Did we get any
4: socials.
3: Feet on the Facebook
4: I'm seeing
3: yet?
4: A bunch of hands. I'm not seeing
3: feet. I was
4: going
3: to say.
4: Yet.
3: Listen, don't be ashamed. I want to hear from the feet
4: okay.
3: people.
4: Okay. Zach says, let's make a new trend. Foot shake.
3: Okay. See?
4: So we got one.
2: Okay. So what does that look like? You like wiggle toes together? Like what is a foot
3: oh,
2: shake?
3: Oh, yeah. What if,
2: like?
3: What if you ran into two people that went
4: you?
3: Foot?
4: Yeah.
3: I think, well, cause they can't.
2: Foot bump?
3: Because they can't shake very good. I think it looks more like a fist bump. It'd just be a foot bump. Because they can't wrap around
4: bump.
3: One another. Ooh, what if you really interlocked toes or something like that?
4: Oh, man. This way, where I know where that I need. No, let's just get back to what it is. Would you rather Wednesday, please pick a side. Will you want to be known as the person who shakes your own hand when you meet people or the one who sticks out a foot for a handshake?
3: You can't pick neither. 405-478-1041 is a number you can reach us on or whatever social platform you're scrolling. 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
4: Okay, Lace, I don't know where to go from this, but you want to try two more?
2: Yeah, let's do it.
4: Okay.
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1: It is a Would You Rather Wednesday. Jeff is coming up with these questions. I just want to throw that out there. It's not me.
2: Well, here's what I think is funny. You guys, especially last week, you gave me a hard time because I didn't do any gross ones. I did thinkers, you know, and you didn't like that. So I can't win. So I have completely leaned in and come up with a very bizarre one to start it off.
1: You went straight up weird.
2: Would you rather have to shake hands with yourself every time you meet someone or offer your foot to them as a handshake?
1: Connie on the text line says she's shaking her own hand. It's weird, but I can't do feet.
2: Ash talks a lot from Norman. I'm going with shaking my own hand. At least I look weird by myself and not like a barefoot lunatic.
1: Tammy says my feet are ticklish, so I'm going to have to shake my own hand.
2: Brandon from Yukon, foot shake all day. If they can survive that intro, we're going to be great friends.
1: Somebody else said, I'm going to shake my own hand because I can explain it away as a germaphobe thing, which I kind of brought up. But yes. I love that they threw out, I think if people were going to shake their feet, they'd hook their heels together and do one quick little shake and then put their feet back down. I love that now we're thinking about, well, how if you were going to shake feet, what would that look like?
2: When you brought up the interlocking toes, it just about made me throw up in my mouth, man.
1: There's only a little lint.
2: No.
1: Lint. Just a little lint
2: okay.
1: in there.
2: Linz listens to us and more. Shake my own hand because offering a foot feels aggressive. Love you guys every morning.
1: It would come across a little aggressive. Yeah. Don't hand me your foot.
2: I was trying to see. Let's see. Shake my hand. Since I'm so awesome, I'd gladly shake my own hand.
1: Since I'm so awesome.
2: Yeah, these are over on Facebook.
1: I love it.
2: Right
1: I
2: now.
1: Love it.
2: I've always been seen as a person who likes a good joke. So I could see me bringing or being the person who could see me being the person who extends their foot.
1: I would just love to see what the reaction is. I kind of want to try this. And I don't know why my first thought with all these weird things is like, I kind of want to see what Jerry Ramsey would do. Maybe when he comes in today, I'll hand him my foot.
2: Man.
1: I just want to see what he's going to do.
2: Okay. We need to take a break. And when we come back, we'll get to our next Would You Rather. And this one has to do with Baby Shark or SpongeBob. Want to know more? Hang on.
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2: Okay, let's do our next Would You Rather question. And again, since I can't win because I'm either too gross or whatever, let's lean in and ask this one. Would you rather have your car horn play Baby Shark doo-doo-doo-doo-doo-doo or have your car painted like SpongeBob SquarePants Paddy Wagon?
3: Well, I know what you're going to choose, Jeff, but I would actually do the car horn.
2: You would?
3: I don't use my horn that much, mm-hmm. but when I do, I need it to mean something. And so if it has the baby shark, like, you're getting baby shark, I'm sorry.
2: I love it.
3: Help diffuse the situation.
2: I love it.
3: You're ready to, like, hear the mean horn, but it's just baby shark. So you're like, okay, see you later. Be safe. Quit cutting people off.
2: Yeah.
1: I love everything about this. I'm also going with the horn. I couldn't tell you the last time I used my horn on purpose. Mm-hmm. It never occurs to me when people are around me and something's happening to even hit the horn. I assume you can hear me when I yell.
3: Yeah. What the heck are you doing?
1: You hear me yelling in my car at you probably. So I don't ever hit the horn, but I do. I'm with Lacey. If I did, I'd want it to make an impression. I think
3: yes.
1: Baby Shark would really get that across and maybe diffuse the situation. It's a win-win all across the board with that one.
2: Well, you guys know exactly what I'm doing. I'm doing SpongeBob SquarePants Paddy Wagon all day and twice on Sunday.
1: I knew you'd go that way, but
3: I did too.
1: You drive in the Jeff limit. I don't know. You're going to attract a little bit more attention in that paddy wagon.
2: That's okay.
1: Your tickets are going to go up for sure. And the downside is now I have to ride with you in the paddy wagon.
2: Yes, you have to be. If you're riding with me, you have to be Patrick Starr. So there you go.
1: Uh-oh. I'm not on board with your decision.
2: What would you rather do? Have your car horn play Baby Shark or have your car painted like SpongeBob SquarePants Paddy Wagon?
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1: And on this Would You Rather Wednesday, we need you to tell us, would you rather have your car horn play Baby Shark or have your car painted like SpongeBob SquarePants Paddy Wagon?
2: I appreciate our listeners playing along.
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1: It would be fun to actually have both, but you can't do that on Would You Rather.
2: No, but I do think that if you're going to go with the SpongeBob car, you should get the laugh as the horn sound. Exactly. That'd get me out of the way.
1: Cody J from UConn. Paddy Wagon all day. If I'm going down, I'm going down looking legendary.
2: Connie threw out, I love the thought of Baby Shark playing. Love it. I'd use my horn all the time just to make people smile. She said, I used to have a Volkswagen Bug that had a one of those horns.
1: The Ooga?
2: Uh-huh.
1: How about this one? And I love your handle here. Jake the Listener and more. Paddy Wagon. I'm pulling into work like that would be worth every weird look.
2: Well, this one, Rod's going all out. I want to put a small fin on top of a gray car and then play the Baby Shark. That would work for my car.
1: That would. 405-478-1041. That's how you text or call. You can always find us on the socials when you search My Magic Morning Show. Hi, it's Magic. What would you rather do?
3: You already know where I'm going.
1: Yeah, you better.
3: Let's paint those cars, baby. Come on.
2: You guys could have matching ones. How cute.
1: Yeah.
3: Oh, my God. That would be so adorable. I love it.
0: Don't go anywhere. 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Work can wait. Everything's fine. It's all fine. My Magic Morning Show with Jeff and Rachel on today's Magic 104.1.

0: Jeff and Rachel, if something sounds off, blame Jeff. 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
1: Just had to do it, didn't you?
2: Had to do it.
1: It is a Would You Rather Wednesday, and we're asking if you'd rather have your car horn play Baby Shark, or if you want your car painted.
2: Yeah, like SpongeBob SquarePants paddy wagon.
1: Paddy wagon. Come on now. You guys know how to hit us up. 405-478-1041 is a good number to get a hold of us. Tracy threw out that she is going with Baby Shark. And then send a little gif of the kids singing along.
2: Oh, okay. Ty says stuff in Stillwater. Paddy wagon. Imagine the drive-through reactions. Instant celebrity.
1: Imagine going to pick up a date, though, and you hit the horn and plays Baby Shark. Think that would impress parents?
2: Here's the deal. If you're going on a date and you show up in the car that sees Baby Shark or looks like a paddy wagon, you ain't getting a second date.
1: Oh, okay. So either way, you're out.
2: There's your second date update right
1: okay,
2: there.
1: Good to know.
2: Dusty Rhodes 405 in Choctaw. Paddy wagon. Because honestly, Oklahoma could use more weird vehicles.
1: We do have quite a few, though. Somebody in a neighborhood across the street from me has a Stranger Things car. They went all out. It is fully wrapped.
2: Yeah. And we all have seen the Mystery Machine.
1: Yeah, that's cruising around. Yep, and the Jurassic Park Jeep.
2: Yeah, 405-478-1041. Text or call us on that number. Hit us up on the socials when you search My Magic Morning Show. Hi, it's Magic. What would you rather do?
3: Oh, I got to go with Baby Shark. I love Baby Shark.
2: Well, I mean, if you're going to make a scene, I guess, with honking your horn, why not, right?
3: Yeah, why not? Too much fun not to.
2: Yeah. I mean, but I still think you should paint your car like SpongeBob's.
1: Well, of course you do, Jeff.
2: Hi, it's Magic. What would you rather do?
3: I guess I'm going to choose Baby Shark because as soon as you started singing Baby Shark, my 2-year-old in the back decided to sing it with you.
2: Oh,
3: so,
2: no.
1: Cute.
3: And thanks for getting it stuck in my head.
2: You're most welcome.
1: Thank you for
3: but
1: calling.
3: But yeah, I guess we'll be to.
1: Go ahead.
3: You're welcome. Oh, I was just going to say, I guess we'll be choosing Baby Shark.
2: Awesome.
1: I think that's the way to go.
2: Baby Shark, do do do do do do, baby.
3: You okay, bye, going? Jeff.
2: No. Wow.
1: You're not right this morning, Jeff.
2: Wow. All right. Time for us to take a break. When we come back, we're going to get to our final Would You Rather. And this one has to do with, would you rather have proof of this existence? Yeah. I can't tell you more because you got to come back.
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4: Back in the 1970s, Arthur Ashe was a great tennis player. At one point, he was ranked number one in the world. In his career, he would win 33 events. He would win the U.S. Open, the Australian Open, he would win the doubles title and the French Open, and he would be the first African-American to win Wimbledon. But in spite of being in such great physical condition, in 1979, he had a heart attack. He had to have bypass surgery, and this was in a day before they tested for tainted blood. And in that bypass surgery, being given blood, he was also given the AIDS virus. 13 years later, he was dying of AIDS, and he went public to tell his story and said, "Should I be sitting around asking, why me? Why this injustice? No, to ask, why me, I would have to ask, why me to win the U.S. Open or to win Wimbledon? No, the question is, why not me? Bad things do happen to good people. Bad things happen to everyone. It does no good to sit around asking, why me? What we need to do is to ask the question, now that it has happened, how do I deal with it with dignity and grace?" That's something to think about. I'm Bob Long with St. Luke's Methodist Church.
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2: Okay, we have made it to the final Would You Rather question for this Would You Rather Wednesday. And let's have some fun and figure out which one you guys would rather do. Here we go. Would you rather have proof that aliens exist or proof that mermaids exist?
10: Mermaids. I grew up watching Little Mermaid. That is like my generation. And you always just really wanted Ariel to be real. And if I could actually find a real life mermaid, it would just like come full circle my whole life. So I'm going mermaids. Also, I don't like aliens.
1: Don't we already have proof that aliens exist?
2: Well, see, when I wrote this, I thought, but are we really, is it for sure? I mean, 100%. When I'm saying proof, I mean, we know 100%.
1: Okay, well, I mean, it came from the government. So I think we might have proof that aliens exist, but I'm going with Lacey on this one. I'd rather have mermaids. And Little Mermaid.
10: They don't seem so scary.
1: Right. Little Mermaid was my favorite. And I also think, like, they could be really helpful fixing things in the ocean and doing stuff like that. I feel like that'd be an advantage for us if they were real. Jeff, where do you fall?
2: I'm going to go with aliens. And I know it's all deep fake stuff I've seen on socials, but I don't know if you guys have seen where they have seen mermaids, you know, and they're scary looking. They're not like Ariel. They're like scary, scary, scary.
10: But aliens are too. So.
2: Yeah, but some of them aren't.
1: You don't know. You haven't seen all the aliens, Jeff.
2: I mean, come on. Alf. Alf wasn't scary.
1: He's my favorite.
2: I made both of you laugh. All right. Now we need you guys to play along and tell us what you'd rather do. Have proof that aliens exist or proof that mermaids exist?
1: Look up on your favorite social platform, My Magic Morning Show, and leave us a comment. 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
2: All right, Lacey. We had a lot of fun this morning. Thanks for playing
10: along.
2: Those
10: were pretty creative. Thanks, Jeff. Thanks, Rachel.
1: See ya.
2: Did she just give me a compliment?
10: No.
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12: That's the way you start a show off.
13: That is the way you start a show off. By singing, dancing in the streets.
14: It's not bad, Jeff.
13: Not good.
14: Didn't say that either.
13: It's the fourth day of summer, and you're probably going, huh, I guess there was no national day to have fun with. Well, you'd be wrong. Because today, it's National Day of Joy.
14: I like that day.
13: I just couldn't come up with anything, and then I went, oh, yeah, you can.

0: How many of you remember Ren and Stimpy?
1: I do. I'm of a certain age.
0: I think there's a whole generation just was like, okay, what did Jeff just say? Ren and what?
1: I wonder if they watched it now, what the take would be on it.
0: That, oh, you know those first reaction vids?
1: Yeah, I'm curious because...
0: Oh, I would love to see my grandkids watch Ren and Stimpy.
1: That show is unhinged, and I'm curious what kids would think of it now.
0: I may have to.
1: Please
0: do.
1: This would be great to discuss on the podcast.
0: All right, here we go. It's Wednesday. We like to call it Hump Day, June 24th. And believe it or not, we still have about 2,000 folks still without power after the storms hit Monday morning. So, yeah, you might want to call and check on your friends and family just to make sure they're okay. We do have a pretty good chance of storms and rain through noon today, and some of those might go severe. So make sure you have your app downloaded or refreshed so we can keep you weather aware. 80s by this afternoon. Now, NBA draft news from last night.
1: Yeah, the Thunder picked up a couple new players at number 12, which you may remember, you know, we got Steven Adams.
0: Mm-hmm. You keep bringing that up.
1: Yeah. Well, that's because it was a pretty good pick for number 12.
0: Yeah, we're talking about 7'3" Adai Mara from Michigan. Picked him up at number 12.
1: Yep, got us a new center. Also traded up one spot and picked up Bennett Sturts, which... You know, that's a good indicator that Sam really wanted him.
0: Yeah.
1: That is going to continue. The draft is going to continue tonight at 7 o'clock on ESPN. The Thunder do have another pick. I don't know what they're going to do with it, but historically, Sam has done very well with those late round picks.
0: So. And what is it you like to say in?
1: In Presti We Trust.
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1: Real quick, I just got to throw out that that was one of the songs that, man, growing up at Lake Tenkiller and Fin and Feather at the Fin Bin, the arcade there. Man, we had that on the jukebox all the time. That and Toto. Rosanna.
2: You might be aging yourself.
1: I am aging myself.
2: Just a bit.
1: But
2: just
1: you know what? That's what you do on an Oh Wow Wednesday. Oh, wow. Jeff is old. There you go. Hey, it's a Would You Rather Wednesday, and we're wrapping it up, getting close to anyway. We want to know, would you rather have proof that aliens exist or proof that mermaids exist?
2: Yeah, you guys know how to chat along with us. 405-478-1041 is our number. Heather threw out, I love Little Mermaid, but I'm going to have to do with aliens. There's got to be other life out there in the mass universe.
1: Right. Jess runs late from Norman, says aliens. No question. I've seen enough weird lights in the sky, and I need answers.
2: Another person over here going with aliens because they said mermaids freak them out.
1: Oh.
2: Which, like, aliens are kind of freaky too, though, right?
1: Yeah. Tyler and Edmund, mermaids. Mainly because I need to know if Ariel lied to us.
2: Another texter going with aliens. I feel like they have better technology, which is probably true.
1: Probably. Lens listens live from Tulsa. Aliens. Because if we're not alone, I need to know what their music sounds like.
2: Okay. This is a weird thought I had while I was taking a little bathroom break. But I feel like there'd be a good workforce for mermaids. There's a lot. You know, they could run all those underwater cables for internet and stuff. We got the deep sea drilling stuff. They could help with all that stuff.
1: You know, I was just thinking, though, for Lindsay, don't we already know what alien music sounds like? Do, do, do, do, do. Isn't that what it sounded like?
2: I don't think that's what she meant.
1: Am I dating myself again?
2: A little bit, yeah.
1: All right, let's wrap up this Would You Rather next. Would you rather have proof that the aliens exist or that those mermaids exist?
2: 405-478-1041 is the number to reach us on. Or, of course, you can find us on a social when you put in My Magic Morning Show.
1: Da, da, da, da, da. I even have the hand movements down.
2: You're old.
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1: We are wrapping up a Would You Rather Wednesday.
2: Yep, and we've been asking you to pick a side and tell us, would you rather have proof that aliens exist or proof that mermaids exist?
1: Well, over on the text line, Tammy is going with mermaids, not aliens. Mermaids aren't as scary, but aliens can turn on you quick.
2: Oh, yeah. Mike J. from Amarillo says mermaids, easier to accept than little green dudes flying around.
1: Another one on the next line that's going for mermaids because at least they would be contained to the water area if they ended up being evil.
2: Tina from Blanchard, aliens. I want to know if they've been listening to magic too. Maybe because they have been listening to magic, that's why they came to Earth.
1: I don't know. They have a variety of options, and I'm impressed.
2: They used to tell us when we were starting out in radio that don't worry about your mistakes because by the time you realize you made the mistake, it's past Mars or Venus. So maybe they have been listening to magic.
1: I don't think that's why they're showing up.
2: You know?
1: I can tell you that much.
2: Zach Attack 405 from OKC. Mermaids, at least they're here on Earth and not plotting from space.
1: Another one on the text line going with mermaids. I've always loved mermaids.
2: I don't get this one because this one sounds weird, okay?
1: Okay.
2: See if you can help me figure it out. Rick from Little Rock. Mermaids. Because then seafood restaurants would get real awkward.
1: Because they'd have to eat them? Are we eating mermaids?
2: You know, there's a whole subculture that believe they exist and they do eat them, and it's supposed to be for the very affluent.
1: Ew.
2: Yeah. Dark web stuff. It's pretty gross.
1: What are you doing on the dark web, Jeff?
2: I don't know. I just was scrolling, and it was pinned to the top of the page.
1: Now I'm disturbed.
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3: All right, it's time for us to talk about Wet Nose Wednesday with the Oklahoma Humane Society. The time that we kind of stop and talk about these furry, amazing friends and maybe how you could give them a forever home. If you'd like to learn more about the Oklahoma Humane Society, all you have to do is go to okhumane.org. Now, today, we'd like to introduce you to Marley.
4: Yeah, if you want to go see her right now, she is on the magic page, so you can see her sweet face. But they said she's a really energetic girl, big personality, and an even bigger love for people.
3: Yeah, I love how she says she's loving the fact that she gets attention, pets, scratches, hugs, whatever, and she gets along really well with other dogs and loves people.
4: Yeah, if you have an active home, you might be a good fit for her because she's a very active dog, but she's fun. She loves playing with other dogs. Really, any kind of physical activity, though, is going to make her real happy.
3: I think this is cool, too, because it says she's also done well with cats, showing more curiosity than anything else during interactions with cats. I think that's really cool.
4: Yeah.
3: But she's also doing really good. She's crate trained. She already knows no and yes with sit and lay down. Still kind of a work in progress, but she's really doing a good job.
4: She's also a very happy eater. They called her kind of a vacuum. So there you go.
3: Okay, if this smart little girl, Marley, sounds like somebody that needs to be in your home, all you have to do is stop by the Oklahoma Humane Society Adoption Center today, 7500 Northwestern, and you could take her home today.
4: And if maybe you just want to foster, remember that Oklahoma Humane really depends on foster families helping them out. And they'll help supply you with everything that you need to take care of that little pet. But maybe that's a good fit for you if Marley's not the right one.
3: Yeah. So again, just find out more right now at okhumane.org. It's Wet Nose Wednesday with the Oklahoma Humane Society. 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

0: 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We never forget it's your money. Now, here's this morning's good news.
1: 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This program is made possible through a collaboration between Sunbeam Family Services, Triad, and the Oklahoma County Sheriff's Office. If you'd like to learn more about the Grandparents Raising Grandchildren program, visit magic104.com and click on that My Magic Morning Show page. 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
1: And from the Wally Kerr Real Estate Team Weather Center, cloudy, chance for some more rain showers today with a high about 83. Slight chance of rain overnight will drop to about 70, and tomorrow's high near 90. Currently at 74, here at Magical 4.1.

NBA draft round one was held last night. Our Oklahoma City Thunder selected Dave Mira. He's a 7'3" center from Michigan. And then they picked up Bennett Sturts, a 3-point sharpshooter out of Iowa. Next up for the Thunder, of course, Summer League just around the corner. And we're playing your favorites from the 80s all the way through today. How about some Red Hot Chili Peppers here on Match 4.1?

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That is Ella Langley with She's in Texas. Now, she was just in town last week, a sold-out show at the Zoo Amphitheater. Her tour is red hot. In fact, she's added more dates, including a date October 9th at the BOK up in Tulsa. And you've come to the right place to hear a variety of your favorite songs from the 80s all the way through today. Here's Brian Adams on 104.1 KMGL.

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1: Let's talk about your morning routine. 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
13: And from the Wally Kerr Real Estate Team Weather Center, we do have a chance for more rain today. Look for a high of about 83. Slight chance of rain this evening. Look for a low of 70. And about a 30 to 40% chance of more rain tomorrow with a high of about 90. It's cloudy and 75 in Oklahoma City. 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

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She won $1,000 in her Summer Fun Money contest. 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

School Bus? It was an animated cartoon from the 90s. Well, now we're hearing that a live-action movie starring Elizabeth Banks as the eccentric Ms. Frizzle is gaining some traction. Now, that would be a fun movie. And we've got music from Mary J. Blige here on Magic 104.1.

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3: 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Your faith is strong, your prayers are earnest, the tank is overflowing. But what about the times when you feel like you're running on empty? Feeling tired, burned out, maybe even a little numb. Everything seems harder, quieter, lower. If you've been there, you're not alone. Even in Scripture, people wrestle with those feelings. In Psalm 42, we hear, "Why, my soul, are you downcast? Why so disturbed within me?" That's honest. Faith doesn't require constant energy. Sometimes it looks like showing up fatigued. A short prayer instead of a long one. Sitting in silence instead of finding the right words. God isn't measuring your performance. He's present in your honesty. If all you can bring today is a little bit of faith, bring that. It's enough. He'll meet you there. This is Things That Matter, and I'm Chris Dodson, the pastor at Chapel Hill United Methodist Church.
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where you're at, the rain is gone for other folks. Still getting some scattered showers out there. We've got about 74 degrees here in Oklahoma City. And mark your calendar for Friday, July 3rd, 8:30 p.m. at Scissortail Park. We've teamed up with Oklahoma City Philharmonic for Red, White, and Boom as we celebrate our nation's 250th birthday. It's going to be an amazing concert with fireworks to follow, and it's free. 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
2: Well, good afternoon and welcome to the lunch hour. Steve O'Brien, keep it coming. A lot of great music lined up this hour. We're going to kick it off with the Miami Sound Machine. Of course, they were led by Gloria Estefan, and they released the album Primitive Love on this week in 1985. It would feature our next song, which would peak at number 10 and become a worldwide success. And some would call it their signature song. It's called Conga.

0: 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Lucky Star Casino, the biggest jackpots and limitless promotions are closer than you think.
1: Ball. Meanwhile, this band is coming back to Oklahoma, Journey at the BOK October the 8th. Here they are right now and faithfully on 104.1 KMGL.

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5: Good afternoon from the Wally Kerr Real Estate Team Weather Center. We do have a chance of showers today with a high of about 83. Slight chance of rain tonight will drop to 70. And tomorrow, Thursday, 40% chance of rain with a high of about 90. Right now, it's cloudy and 74 in Oklahoma City with the Eagles on Oklahoma City's Magic 4.1.

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3: One, two, three, four.

Well, believe it or not, it has been 31 years since blue M&Ms replaced the tan ones. Do you remember? Well, and now there's another color change in the news involving blue and brown M&Ms. They're rolling out new M&Ms without artificial dyes. This should happen in August. Now, these packs will not have any blue or brown M&Ms because they're still in the process of finding natural coloring options for those two colors. Gotta admit, a bag of M&M's sounds pretty good right now as a snack. And I've got TLC for you here on 104.1 KMGL.

We've got another great show coming your way. Sister Act is coming to Lyric Theater July 7th. For tickets, go to lyrictheaterokc.org. That'll be a fun show. And we've got all your favorite songs that make you feel good. 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
9: All right, from the Wally Kerr Real Estate Team Weather Center, still a chance for a scattered shower. High today of 83, low tonight 70. Tomorrow, another chance of rain, and a high tomorrow near 89. Right now, though, cloudy and 78. 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

Santana with Rob Thomas. The song is called Smooth, and the story behind that is Clive Davis, who we lost just a few days ago, he was the one who came up with the idea for this 1999 album, Supernatural, which would pair Carlos Santana with some of the day's hottest talents. Well, he was spot on because the album went on to win 8 Grammy Awards. Pretty impressive. We've got the songs that make you feel good. 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

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It's science. 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

WalletHub.com has ranked the states for best road trips. California has the most stuff to do, but it's also the most expensive, especially gas. Louisiana is one of the cheapest states. Maine is considered the safest. New Mexico, the least safest state. And Delaware has the least stuff to do. Hey, why not travel our great state of Oklahoma this summer? A lot of day trips you can get lined up. Gas is cheaper here. Plenty to see and do. And if you're traveling throughout the state, keep the car radio set right here on Magical 4.1.

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Congratulations to Karina Guzman. She won $1,000 in her Summer Fun Money contest, courtesy of Zeal at Quail. But you know, we're celebrating our 40 years of magic, and we're not done yet. Still lots of things in the magic grab bag coming your way, so stick around. 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
9: Been a pretty interesting past couple of days. Some folks getting a lot of rain, some folks getting nothing. From the Wally Kerr Real Estate Team Weather Center, there is still a chance in the metro you could see a shower today. High about 83. Slight chance of rain overnight, a low of 70. 40% chance of rain tomorrow with a high about 89. We're up to 80 right now with Lenny Kravitz here on Magic 4.1.

alone. Summertime is peak travel season, and we've all had a travel day that feels like a disaster. So what is the most frustrating airport to fly in or out of? That would be Chicago's O'Hare Airport. It was number one, followed by LaGuardia in New York City. Now the airports with less stress, Minneapolis, followed by Phoenix and San Francisco. Gotta admit, flying out of Will Rogers is pretty stress-free as well. 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

OU won a national championship in baseball, their first since 1994, and you and your family can celebrate with the team tonight at 6:30 p.m. at their baseball stadium there in Norman. Now, they'll open the gates about 5:30. We'll have championship merchandise and concessions open as well. Should be a lot of fun. Head on down to Norman and celebrate with the Sooners. 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

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Good afternoon. I'm Dave McKay. Just after 3 o'clock. 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
13: From the Wally Kerr Real Estate Team Weather Center, about a 30% chance of thunderstorms over the next couple of days, 90 tomorrow, 91 on Friday, partly cloudy Saturday, mostly clear on Sunday.

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1: Yo, yo, yo, what's up, y'all? This is Jelly Roll, and this is my song. I'm not okay.
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2 hours west of San Antonio, have been looking for Gracie. She was missing for about 2 weeks. She's a giraffe that wandered off of a ranch. They found her. And not only did they find her, but they did actually put out a little memo saying, hey, we're looking for Gracie. She has round ears. As if, you know, there's other giraffes just walking around that you're going to mistake for her. Luckily, she's back home.

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0: Magic 104.1, Alex Warren and Ordinary. It is... There's the clock. It is 7 minutes after 4 o'clock. It's not like it went somewhere. It's in the same place it always is. 7 minutes after 4 o'clock, I'm Dave McKay with your first look at Time Saver Traffic once again on this Wednesday afternoon. Following non-injury accidents, Northwest 39th at I-44, Northeast 23rd at Santa Fe, Southwest 29th at Walker Avenue, Southeast 89th at I-35, and I-35 southbound at I-240. That's a look at Time Saver Traffic on today's Magic 104.1. We're going to play Lost Lyrics right now and try to make you winner of a pair of tickets to go see Psychic Matt Frazier, July 29th at the Tower Theater. And all you have to do is quickly identify what song these lyrics are from. Sharon?
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0: 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It's 4:20. Let's take another quick look at Time Saver Traffic. Accidents we are following. Here we go. Northeast 23rd at Santa Fe. Southwest 29th at Walker Avenue. Southeast 89th at I-35. Western at Northwest 192nd Street. Northwest 39th and May Avenue. Western at Classen and I-35 southbound at I-240. Backing up traffic, as you would imagine, heading southbound on I-35, just north of I-240. That's a look at Time Saver Traffic. 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At least 45 minutes of continuous music from Bruno Mars, Bon Jovi, Alicia Keys, and Chumbawamba on the way next.
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You may have heard that Bon Jovi is ready to hit the road for the first time since 2022. John had vocal cord surgery that went very well back then and seems to have recovered nicely. They'll do 4 shows at Madison Square Garden in July of this year, and hopefully we'll see other dates, maybe including Oklahoma. 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

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We're Magic 104.1. You're in the middle of the drive at 5 with Charlie Puth on the way. Teddy Swims. Here's Bobby Brown. My Prerogative. 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

0: Green Day on today's Magic 104.1 Time of Your Life. It's a quarter after 5 o'clock for your drive home. We take another look at time saver traffic. Quite a few accidents out there. More than there were yesterday, and the roads were slick. But here we go. Western at Northwest 192nd. Quail Creek Road at Northwest 122nd. Rockwell at Briar Creek Drive. All of these non-injury accidents, which is good news. Northwest 26th at North MacArthur. I-44 westbound at 23rd. That's backing up traffic quite a bit. Two lanes are blocked in that accident. Penn at Southwest 55th. I-240 Service Road eastbound at Western. And I-35 northbound at 12th. Backing up traffic quite a bit northbound and southbound at that location. Matter of fact, southbound, which again, the accident is located on the northbound side. But I-35 southbound is backed up from about 12th Street, almost up into the city. So quite a bit of traffic for your drive home. If you're stuck in it, sorry. But hopefully it'll start moving soon. That's a look at Time Saver traffic. We'll take a look at the weather forecast coming up next.
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7: From the Wally Kerr Real Estate Team Weather Center tomorrow, about a 35% chance of showers and thunderstorms, 90 degrees for the high, about the same Friday and Saturday. Saturday right now, slight chance of rain, 84 degrees with Rick Astley.

Today's Magic 104.1 came across this list that says 10 warning signs you're dating a fake nice guy. So here, listen up. They're all pretty easy, like he has a history of short-term relationships. He's never at fault. I figure this is probably the easiest one. Number one on the list, he tells you he's a nice guy. I mean, I've never had to say that, so. Here's Don Henley. My wife would argue that. 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

0: 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As 21 Pilots and Stressed Out. A lot of stressed out drivers, especially I-35 north and southbound. Northbound heading into Moore. Southbound heading into Moore. There was an accident. It's in the wrap-up stages, but that's what is going on there. I-44 westbound heading towards I-40. A lot of traffic backed up due to an accident. I-44 westbound at 23rd. Other non-injury accidents, western at northwest 192nd. Quail Creek Road at northwest 122nd. Penn at southwest 55th. Northwest Expressway southbound at Lake Hefner Parkway. Northeast 36th at North Bryan Avenue. And Sarah Road at southwest 44th Street. That's a look at time-saver traffic on today's Magic 104.1.
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It's 10 a.m. to 4 p.m. Food trucks, arts and crafts, and a whole lot more. 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Should be a lot of fun. There's a lot of celebrations for the Route 66 Centennial this year, and that will be a great one in Yukon on July 18th. Here's Michael Jackson. It's Thriller on the

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5: From the Wally Kerr Real Estate Team Weather Center, about a 30% chance of showers and thunderstorms through Friday into Saturday. Saturday, just really maybe some light rain and partly cloudy skies. Temperatures in the low 90s for the next week. Here's Hootie and the Blowfish.

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1: Welcome to your Wednesday night. 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You having a great summer so far? Whatever you're doing tonight, if you are going for a walk, spending time with the kids, playing a little ball, whatever you're doing, we'll be here to keep you company all night long.